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My lungs will fill and then deflate. 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Sometimes quiet is violent. 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There's no hiding from me. 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I have these thoughts so often I act to be.

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2: Wanna hear a part of my story? I tried to hide in the glory and sweep it under the table so you would never know. Sometimes I feel like an accident. People look when they're passing and never check on the past.

Oh my god, I'm so horny right now. I shouldn't have said that out loud.

0: specific human trait like a woman could have, what would you like in a woman?
1: Kind and Latina. 102.9.